Dem a call me original Don. Dem a call me original Don. Dem a call me original Don. Dem a call me a true champion. A one thing you must understand. Rhythm when me drop can move everyone. Me no care a where you come from. So don't get it twisted or confusion. Dem a call me a true champion. Long time in a this thing with fashion. One to all the drummer, bass, woman and man. Dem a call me a true champion. Dem a call me original Don. Dem a

Them a call me a true champion. Long time in a this thing with fashion. Want to add the drummer, bass, woman and man. Them a call me a true champion. 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Not the all of them, all of them a run. 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But none of them can come try spoil.

0: 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Dem a call me a true champion.
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I'ma get spiritual soon, live in the here and now. Alone in my room, but you gon' hear me loud and clear. Let's start it at the top of the year.

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There will be more plastic than fish in the world's oceans by 2050.

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Od lidí pro lidi. S náma teprve žiješ. www.radiob.cz. 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